Riley Green's Change My Mind on River Country, WIVR, and TGIF peeps. End of the week, and the Storm the Strength initiative is tomorrow. Yeah, that special fundraiser created to support a local families impacted by the March 10th tornado. Make a plan to stop by for the good cause. Also a great time as they have great food, live and silent auctions, raffle baskets, blackjack, and live music planned for tomorrow night at the Knights of Columbus and Kankakee between 5 and 11 p.m. Plus, the best part, every dollar raised will go directly towards helping neighbors in our community who are still working to rebuild, recover, and regain their strength after the storm. So if you can, come out and enjoy a great night and support a meaningful cause Saturday the 30th with tickets $40 at the door or just $30 in advance through Eventbrite. But for more, follow the link on our website. And for now, it's Best Jazz. Also after 7:30 with Brett Youngs, in case you didn't know, on River Country, WIVR.

River Country, WIVR, Co-Wetzels with Jesse Murph for High Road. And shout out to all you tuning in from Grant Park, our hometown spotlight for the week. That's right, it's Best Jess. And congrats again to the lucky winner of the Indiana Beach Passes from earlier today, too. Yeah, Uncle Mikey was getting you signed up between 3 and 4. Also, just spending some quality time hanging out with you in Grant Park, our hometown spotlight for the week. But now almost 8 p.m., and hey, I'll be right back on River Country, WIVR.

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River Country, WIVR, Megan Maroney's Beautiful Things. And hey, congratulations to Ben of St. Anne. Yeah, you see, Ben was the last lucky winner from the last Bradley 315 Fest Friday. He had scored her final pair of pit passes to enjoy Chris Young Saturday, June 6th from Roy in the morning. Yeah, next week, the 2026 Bradley 315 Music Fest takes over the parking lot of Northfield Square Mall, bringing tons of tasty food and drinks to enjoy. Also amazing local bands like the Southside Soldier Club, Baked Potatoes, and the James Michael Travis Band, too. Plus, you know, headliners, Buck Cherry, that epic 80s rock party on Friday, which is Warrant, Doc, and Lita Ford, and Firehouse, as well as country superstar Chris Young. That is right. Going to be an amazing time. We really hope to see you there. You can still get your tickets online. For now, though, it's Best Jess. And after 9:30 on our Friday, Brad Paisley's here with Beat This Summer on River Country, WIVR.

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River Country, WYVR, Parker McCollum's What Kind of Man. And you follow Parker on social media, peeps, because if not, you definitely should. It's best, Jess. The singer has amassed quite the following and frequently posts like fast-paced weekend tour roundups, also behind-the-scenes content showing fans the grueling but rewarding schedule of being on the road. 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So go give Parker a follow whenever you can. He does not disappoint. For now, though, almost 10:30 on our Friday with George and Luke's Ride, Ride, Ride. I'm River Country, WYVR.

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3: We have a pretty good looking weekend ahead with high pressure from the Great Lakes covering our area. We'll have some clouds for the overnight hours, upper 50s on the low. We'll be a little bit breezy on Saturday with a mix of sunshine and clouds, and it looks like we'll stay in the low 80s. Breezy, low 50s, and some clouds on Saturday night, and then pretty nice weather again on Sunday. Sunshine with a few afternoon clouds, and we'll stay in the upper 70s. We're looking good into next week. I'm meteorologist Steve Hamilton.
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1: River Country, WIVR, going into the weekend with his boots off. 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

River Country, WIVR, with music from Riley Green. We found out Riley is going to be hosting the CMA Fest television special, which is going to air on ABC June 25th. The CMA Fest itself is next week in Nashville. So they're going to be filming all the performances, the likes of Lainey Wilson, Blake Shelton, Carly Pierce, and others. The special, hosted by Riley Green and Good Morning America's Lara Spence, is actually going to air on ABC June the 25th. Looking forward to that. Looking forward to Scott Smith. Scott getting ready to get his shine on this beautiful Saturday. He's got music on the way from Ella Langley, also Sam Hunt in his first set of music. Hey, enjoy this beautiful weekend. Get out and enjoy this weather. It is nice. Till the next time, Roy Gregory reminding you these four things, WIVR.

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1: The latest and greatest in country, plus local news and weather. Today, sunshine with a high of 82. A complete look at the forecast is coming.

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That's called Say So. Thank you for listening this weekend. It's River Country, WIVR.

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son graduating college, that was mama's dream. But I was on my way to anywhere else when I turned 18. 'Cause when you got a fast car,

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Dad, I wonder if I ever let you down, if you're ashamed how I turned out. Well, he lowered his voice, then he raised his brow, said, let me tell you right now.